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0: you go, Voodoo Magic Man, loving it. 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We want to see you there, Michelle. 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
19: A warm and quiet evening across the Mid-South. Temperatures will bottom out in the 70s overnight. For our Wednesday, it's going to be a hot one. Highs in the upper 90s and low 100s. We'll get a few shots.
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0: 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And on the way, the Birds back in town.
1: Appreciate it.
0: I'll be doing it on Thursday. Doing it tonight, too, but for show on Thursday.

0: Lucky day and nowhere fast. Sometimes you just got to go with the flow. And sometimes you barely going at all. You heard? For sure. 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We'll see y'all at Mallard's Croft. All right, let's see what we got going on here, Lou. Oh, the Birds, yeah. The Memphis Redbirds taking on Jacksonville Jumbo Shrimp. Now, they're in action as we speak. As a matter of fact, doors opened up a little bit ago, about an hour ago or so. So they got it going on. Of course, they'll be back in action on Thursday as well. AutoZone Park 200 Union Ave. Make sure you text along and check it out. 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
9: A warm and quiet evening across the Mid-South. Temperatures will bottom out in the 70s overnight. For our Wednesday, it's going to be a hot one. Highs in the upper 90s and low 100s. We'll get a few showers and storms, mainly north of I-40. From WRG News Channel 3, I'm Chief Meteorologist Tyler Eliason.
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0: Galani folded. Yeah, we're streaming. All the DL Ugly Show in the afternoons, weekday afternoons from 2 to 6. You can catch DL in the group right there, man, doing his thing. And, of course, streaming it on the 103.5 WRBO app, as well as this one from Javon Dewan. Yeah, and Snoop Dogg, Jazzy Faye, Tony Armani. You ain't got to be scared.
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0: Emma, Brent Faiyaz, and Need It Bad. There you go on 103.5 WRBO. Of course, it is the Bluff City's best mix of R&B, home of Harvey Hughley. At the Blue Hope Walk, Saturday, September 26th, Horn Lake. It's going down, man. Get ready for that. Hey, you don't want to miss 8-Ball MJG and Bun B in a special black tie event with the Renaissance Orchestra, September 12th, Orpheum Theater. Yeah, experience Memphis legends like never before, backed by a full orchestra for one unforgettable evening. 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They are on sale. 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
1: Hey, this is Monique Jordan. You jamming on a job? 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
10: A warm and quiet evening across the Mid-South. Temperatures will bottom out in the 70s overnight. For our Wednesday, it's going to be a hot one. Highs in the upper 90s and low 100s. We'll get a few showers and storms, mainly north of I-40. From WRG News Channel 3, I'm Chief Meteorologist Tyler Eliason.
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Yep, and Hustle and Flow Step, Tom Lee Park. It's happening tomorrow. You don't want to miss it, man. It's going to be a good one. Yeah. Finally, the weather's kind of cooperating a little cooler than it has been, right? But sure. All right, we got those details coming up here in just about 12, 13 minutes. Keep it here. Right now, though, let's do this. Groove Theory, Tell Me.

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0: Side Slider, Isaiah Heron, there you go, on 103.5 WRBO, of course, the Bluff City's best mix of R&B. I'm your leader, your boy, Lou, here for a few more minutes anyway, coming up at 9, those love songs on the flight, night flight, so get ready for that. And laughter is headed your way as well. D.L. Hughley brings his comedy tour to the Cannon Center Performing Arts this Saturday, August 22nd, it's going down. Grab your friends, grab your tickets. Because there's still plenty of tickets left, good tickets too. And you can get ready for an unforgettable night of comedy with D.L. Hughley on the stage this Saturday. Yeah, if you need more details, tap in 1035wrbo.com, all right? And also, get your workout in tomorrow. 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
2: A warm and quiet evening across the Mid-South. Temperatures will bottom out in the 70s overnight. For our Wednesday, it's going to be a hot one. Highs in the upper 90s and low 100s. We'll get a few showers and storms, mainly north of I-40. From WRG News Channel 3, I'm Chief Meteorologist Tyler Eliason.
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Victoria Monet's Let Me on 103.5 WRBO, getting you ready for the night flight. Those love songs coming up here just a few minutes at 9 o'clock. And hopefully we've done just enough for you to join us again tomorrow, my friend. 6 o'clock, Lord's Willing in the Creek. Don't rise. We'll do it all over for a middle-of-the-week Wednesday edition of The Show Graham Show. So take care of yourself. On the way out, though, trying to get right.

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4: A warm and quiet evening across the Mid-South. Temperatures will bottom out in the 70s overnight. For our Wednesday, it's going to be a hot one. Highs in the upper 90s and low 100s. We'll get a few showers and storms, mainly north of I-40. From WRG News Channel 3, I'm Chief Meteorologist Tyler Eliason.
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0: And quiet evening across the Mid-South. Temperatures will bottom out in the 70s overnight. For our Wednesday, it's going to be a hot one. Highs in the upper 90s and low 100s. We'll get a few showers and storms, mainly north of I-40. From WRG News Channel 3, I'm Chief Meteorologist Tyler Eliason.
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2: A warm and quiet evening across the Mid-South. Temperatures will bottom out in the 70s overnight. For our Wednesday, it's going to be a hot one. Highs in the upper 90s and low 100s. We'll get a few showers and storms, mainly north of I-40. From WRG News Channel 3, I'm Chief Meteorologist Tyler Eliason.
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2: A warm and quiet evening across the Mid-South. Temperatures will bottom out in the 70s overnight. For our Wednesday, it's going to be a hot one. Highs in the upper 90s and low 100s. We'll get a few showers and storms, mainly north of I-40. From WRG News Channel 3, I'm Chief Meteorologist Tyler Eliason.
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0: 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It's Nephew Jones. O.B. Buchanan. L.J. Echo. It's Arthur Young. It's Isaac Lindsay. Stephanie Lucky. Clovis Wright. The West Singers. The Sons of God. 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
2: 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OB Buchanan. LJ Echo. It's Arthur Young. 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
4: A warm and quiet evening across the Mid-South. Temperatures will bottom out in the 70s overnight. For our Wednesday, it's going to be a hot one. Highs in the upper 90s and low 100s. We'll get a few showers and storms, mainly north of I-40. From WRG News Channel 3, I'm Chief Meteorologist Tyler Elias.
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2: A warm and quiet evening across the Mid-South. Temperatures will bottom out in the 70s overnight. For our Wednesday, it's going to be a hot one. Highs in the upper 90s and low 100s. We'll get a few showers and storms, mainly north of I-40. From WRG News Channel 3, I'm Chief Meteorologist Tyler Eliason.
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Get ready, Memphis, for the Blue Hope Walk. 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

0: Hey, it's Steve Harvey, y'all. 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

Memphis. Thank you for waking up with the Steve Harvey Morning Show. 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

Man. Hey, this is Steve Harvey. Get ready, Memphis, for the Blue Hope Walk. That's September 26th at Lattimore Lakes Park. We're raising awareness for the fight against prostate cancer. 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

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Get ready, Memphis, for the Blue Hope Walk. That's September 26th at Lattimore Lakes Park. Are we raising awareness for the fight against prostate cancer? 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
2: Well, President Trump is at it again. He called a CNN senior White House correspondent, Kristen Holmes, a quote, loud, boisterous person during a heated press interaction at the White House on Monday. The clash occurred during an Oval Office photo op featuring a teenage lifeguard. When Kristen Holmes pressed President Trump on whether North Korean dictator Kim Jong-un had requested a reduction in joint U.S.-South Korea military exercises, Trump grew angry and repeatedly told her to be quiet. He said, quiet, quiet, you're very disrespectful in front of this young man. You're a loud, boisterous person. You're fake news. You're a fake reporter, and you report fake news. I mean, this is... Really?
3: She loud and disrespectful.
2: I know. Sounds like you came unhinged, Mr. Yeah. President.
4: It's CNN. Good to say all of that in front of the little kid. Great.
2: Yeah, you're the one. CNN defended Kristen Holmes, stating that personal attacks on journalists asking tough, newsworthy questions are, quote, beneath the office.
3: Par for the course. That's what he normally do.
2: Yeah, yeah.
3: Insult anybody.
5: He has not changed.
4: No. Was y'all expecting him to?
2: Yeah, the second term has not softened him.
4: No,
2: not at all.
4: He doubled down.
2: Yes, he did. Yes, he did. All right, moving on to Colin Kaepernick. Colin Kaepernick and his Know Your Rights camp announced a renewed $1 million pledge to support nonprofits serving underserved communities. The $1 million commitment will fund grassroots community nonprofits through monthly grants extended throughout 2027. The first $100,000 has already been awarded to four groups. They received $25,000 each. 100 Suits in New York City, Eternal Seeds in New Orleans, the Hidden Genius Project in Oakland, and Lower East Side Girls Club in New York City. Kaepernick says the past decade has shown that real change begins at the community level. He also paid for the independent autopsy of Nolan Wells. You remember that happened last month. So here's a question. Why is it that we never hear about all of the good things Kaepernick has done for years? You know, we just heard about the whole take a knee situation in football, and he was, you know, pretty much slandered for that, but he's doing good.
4: I've heard of a lot of things he's done. It's a guy that gets it, man. He cares.
2: Yeah, for
4: he
2: sure.
4: Cares. But I think he's doing it the right way, dude. He does it without the little glam and limelight. Sometimes some people do stuff wanting everybody to know and give him praise and credit. He just goes about the work quietly of getting it done.
2: Mm-hmm.
4: And he's been a great advocate for social justice. He's been a great advocate for just causes and people, you know, stuff like
6: especially
4: that.
6: Especially our people.
4: Yeah. Good dude, man.
2: Yeah, for sure.
4: Good dude.
5: And NFL, it seemed like the team owners and everybody back then, when he was protesting, they all blackballed him.
4: They did. I mean, you saw what they did to Shadur. Look, man, them billionaire boys get together, they're going to protect theirs. That's why they were all sitting on the front row of the Trump inauguration. Mm-hmm. Bezos, Mark Zuckerberg, and Elon Musk. That's a lot of money on that front row because they knew he would protect their money. And he's done just what he promised he'd do.
2: Yeah.
4: He's given the large tax cuts in the history of our country. But what we don't what people don't realize is those large tax cuts went to big corporations. Now, here's what you all don't understand when they tax cuts. And then rich people tell you it'll benefit who? Because when rich people get tax cuts, they don't pass them cuts on to the employees. They just put that money in their pocket. But then rich people's concept is the richer we are, the more jobs we can provide. And now you got a job because rich people provide jobs. That's a true statement. But they rally together and provide jobs, but they also plan on getting richer.
6: Exactly.
4: And that's the American way. But then when you come across and then you tell all them rich people, we're going to tax rich people even more. Oh, you finna get pushback from that.
2: Mm-hmm.
4: Because it's kind of crazy if you think about it, though. If you work harder to make more, do you work harder to make more to give more to the government? No, you don't. Nobody likes taxes. Nobody. But if you're telling them we're going to tax the rich even more. But see, the Democrats' messaging is wrong. They say we're going to make them pay their fair share. Well, when you're in a 40% tax bracket, how much more fair share can you make? Because Biden wanted 70. And, you know, that's when you get into trouble with them cats.
2: Mm-hmm. Mm. All right.
4: Just a thought.
5: Break it down. Break it down.
2: Yeah.
5: Drop that.
2: Tell
5: knowledge.
2: Us how the rich think. Yeah.
3: Yeah.
4: I mean, I hear them all the time. I'm not in that club of the ultra rich and all like that. I'm doing good, but I ain't in that category. I'm not invited to those meetings.
6: Mm-hmm. I just you be say you're doing good, here. But you're not.
4: Yeah.
2: You know people. Just hear about them.
3: They just
2: though.
3: Go past you.
4: I ain't over there.
2: Yeah. All right, and last but not least, model, singer, socialite, former childhood friend of the Jenner girl, which one? Kylie Jenner. Well, Jordan Woods is officially married to New York Knicks star center Karl Anthony Towns. A couple tied the knot this past Saturday in a star-studded black tie ceremony. Yes, that was held outdoors in Malibu overlooking the Pacific Ocean. Guests included Kylie Jenner did make an appearance, Timothy Chalamet, Justin Haley Bieber, Michael B. Jordan, Jada Pinkett Smith, Teyana Taylor, and Gayle King. So we say congratulations to Jordan Woods. And the best to them. Happy life, Mr. and Mrs. Towns. Congratulations. Yes. All right, guys. Coming up at 20 minutes after, the NAACP, or I'm sorry, the NAACP has joined with Ben Crump's legal team on the Nolan Wells murder case. We'll talk about it right after this.
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0: 103.5 WRVO Isaiah Falls wrapping up over 40 minutes of nonstop music with Taboo. How you doing? I'm Monique Jordan, aka Mojo. This is the Midday Vibe. Welcome, welcome. Wednesday, hump day. One of my favorite days of the week. August 19th. Let's get and get these nationals out of the way. All right. Today is National Potato Day, National Soft Ice Cream Day, National Aviation Day as well. All right. Coming up in 30 minutes, we got that keyword for you, trying to send you to Las Vegas to go check out them boys. I'm talking about Usher and Chris Brown. All right. Also coming up is birthdays and anniversaries brought to you by the Mississippi Lottery at 1042-ish. If you have one, get and get it in. 617-1035. You can text as well. 12 o'clock, DJ Frost comes in, do his thing, the At Work Network Throwback Lunch Mix. And within that is the At Work Network check-in. All right, so if you're jamming on a job, get and text lunch to 617-1035 for your chance to win lunch, compliments of Backyard Burgers. Hey, we do it every week. This week it could be you. All right, so get and do that. Also, giveaways. Oh, I got them, and I got plenty of them today. Let's get this thing started. You ready? Cool, let's get it. 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Good morning.
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2: Here's your forecast from News Channel 3. Heat warnings are back. High temperatures nearing 100, heat index values likely to top 110.
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3: It's Sybil Wilkes with what we need to know. African-American Republican Byron Donalds won his party's nomination for Florida governor Tuesday night, defeating several prominent rivals with the backing of President Trump and positioning himself as the expected favorite in November. If elected, Donalds would make history as the first black governor of any southern U.S. state. And this while Democratic nominee David Jolly, a former Republican, faces a difficult path in a state where Republicans have dominated statewide elections for decades. Law enforcement in Nevada and local community members are searching for a 63-year-old black woman, Elisa Goods, a New York grandmother who vanished while visiting a friend in Las Vegas. As reported by CBS News, her family began receiving unsettling text messages from her phone demanding Bitcoin, cash, and gas money, despite Goods not owning nor driving a vehicle. The Las Vegas Metropolitan Police Department urges anyone with information to contact investigators immediately. I'm Sybil Wilkes. 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

0: Long's latest is called Richest. I'm Monique Jordan, aka Mojo, hanging out with you on this Wednesday midday vibing. So let me tell you how I got this ticket in this little itty bitty town, and it's called Huntingdon. Huntingdon, I guess that's how you pronounce it. So I was coming from my kid's house in Clarksville, and the GPS took me on this little itty bitty road. I guess there was something going on 40, so it didn't take me on 40. Took me through this little itty bitty town, and my Waze told me that there was this speeding camera. But I'm like, speeding camera, whatever. I ain't speeding. I'm just going 4 miles past the doggone speed limit. How about I got a ticket in the mail? 4 miles over the speed limit, y'all? Seriously? Come on. Golly. Anyway, time to give y'all this keyword. Yeah, man. Time to give y'all this keyword. Of course, we try to see you to go check out Chris Brown and Usher in Las Vegas. We got your airfare. We got your hotel stay. We got premium seat tickets to the show. That means you're not going to have to be way, way, way, way, way up there. Yeah, we got you premium seat tickets. All you got to do is take this keyword and text it to 95819 for your chance to win this flyaway, okay? The keyword is Lifetime. Lifetime. L-I-F-E-T-I-M-E. 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Text that right now to 95819 for your chance to win this flyaway, okay? Lifetime. 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Again, the number you're texting it to is 95819. Get and do that and keep it locked. 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
4: Here's your forecast from News Channel 3. Heat warnings are back. High temperatures nearing 100. Heat index values likely to top 110.
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0: 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I'm Monique Joint, Nika and Mojo. All right, y'all, time for birthdays and anniversaries, right? What I do is I shout out national celebrities celebrating birthdays, and then I let you know of the local celebrities that are celebrating birthdays today as well. All right, so today we're going to kick it off with Bill Clinton. Yep, Bill Clinton is celebrating his 80th birthday. Happy birthday to him. Also celebrating a birthday today is Marcela Hernandez, comedian, 29. Happy birthday. Fat Joe celebrating his birthday today. He's 56. Happy birthday to him. Romeo Miller is 37. Happy, happy birthday. Also celebrating a birthday today is actress Kyra Sedgwick, 61. Paula Ja Parker is 57. Tracy Toms is 51. Actor Peter Gallagher is 71. Gerald McCartney is 79. Happy birthday to them. And Nate Dogg would have been celebrating his birthday today as well. Happy, happy birthday. All right, locally, gotta say happy birthday to Sanaya Sharper. Happy birthday to you. Also celebrating a birthday today is Willie Bass. Happy birthday, Willie. Curtis Abrams is celebrating a birthday. Ariel Smith, happy birthday, Ariel. Also celebrating a birthday today is Greg Smith. Happy birthday, Eric Duncan. Happy birthday to you. Terry Scott, Tony Sanders, Lawrence Green. Happy birthday to you. Jermaine Bailey, happy, happy birthday. Yeah, if you're celebrating a birthday or anniversary and I missed you or I pronounced your name wrong, I apologize. Hoping you're having a wonderful day, though. Matthew Perry would have been celebrating his birthday today as well. All right, keep it where you got it. Coming up, I got some music going away from Jalen Korbs. Stick around.
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2: Here's your forecast from News Channel 3. Heat warnings are back. High temperatures nearing 100. Heat index values likely to top 110. Only a slight chance of an isolated shower to cool you back down. I'm News Channel 3's Todd Demers.
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0: 103.5 WRBO. Dave Hollister with that voodoo magic. Monique Jordan hanging out with you, midday vibing and things on this Wednesday hump day, one of my favorite days of the week. All right, so if you're in Senatobia, please proceed with caution, especially if you're around Cox Street. There's an active standoff right now with the Senatobia Police Station over there on Cox Street. So again, be safe. Be careful. Avoid that area if you can, all right? D.L. Hughley is coming to the Cannon Center August 22nd. You got your tickets? I don't know what you're waiting on. Get and get your tickets right now so you can check him out. You know, like I said, ain't no telling what he's going to say on the radio, so you can imagine how it is in person, right? Yeah, get your tickets. 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
2: 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Heat warnings are back. High temperatures nearing 100. Heat index values likely to top 110.
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105 WRVO, some Kim for you at One Love. I'm Monique Jordan, a.k.a. Mojo. So listen, I know you're about to go to lunch. Make sure you be careful. The eastbound lanes of I-40 North are closed down near North Hollywood due to a multi-car accident, including an 18-wheeler. So again, be safe out there, especially if you're trying to go on I-40 North. Find an alternate route. 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

103.5 WRVO, Johnny Gill, A Dance of Kiss, Monique Jordanica, and Mojo. So are you keeping up with Dwayne Keefe Davis' murder trial for Tupac that's going on now? We're going to talk a little bit about it in the 1 o'clock hour. Stick around. Here's Kalani.

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D.L. Hughley are asking you to join the fight against prostate cancer. Get details now at Blue Hope Walk.

1035 WRVO. That is St. Harrison with Bad. So, do you have somebody in your phone and you keeping them under a fake name? That's a form of cheating. We're going to talk about that in 1 o'clock hour, all right? Here's Cicely Wilburn and Cupid feeling lucky.

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1035 WRBO to Fuji's Lauryn Hill kicking your 1 o'clock hour off. Coming up, we're going to talk about 10 acts that should count as cheating. And I got that keyword for you.

Hey, this is Steve Harvey. Get ready, Memphis, for the Blue Hope Walk. 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

0: War Waiting Room. I'm Monique Jewett, Nika and Mojo. This is the Midday Vibe. All right, y'all. So, a new relationship survey has a ranking of 10 acts that should count as cheating, at least according to most people. Here's the rundown. All right, so if you're taken and you're seriously doing something behind your partner's back, other than a surprise for them, it's probably cheating. Okay, so number one, an ongoing flirtatious text conversation with somebody. Yeah, you know, that's cheating. 41% of people say that, yeah, that's cheating. Talking to somebody late in the night and hiding it from your partner. Yep, that's cheating. Maintaining a dating app just to look or for validation. Yep. Keeping somebody in your phone under a fake name. Yeah. You already know. Deleting messages so your partner won't see them. Yep, another form of cheating. Keeping in touch with an ex without telling your partner. Y'all already know that. Secretly meeting someone one-on-one. Yep. Having a secret friendship your partner doesn't know anything about. Yep. Fantasizing messages saying stuff like, what if we were single with somebody? Another form of cheating. Sending heart emojis, compliments, and inside jokes to somebody in a romantic way. That is as well. Overall, 15% of Americans who are married or in a relationship admit that they do have romantic feelings for somebody who isn't their partner. We're going to move on from that one, all right? I'm going to give you this keyword. You're going to text it to 95819 for your chance to win this flyaway to go check out Usher and Chris Brown in Las Vegas. The keyword is tour. Tour, T-O-U-R, tour. Text that right now to 95819 for your chance to win that flyaway. We got everything for you. Airfare, hotel stay, and premium seat tickets. 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
1: Here's your forecast from News Channel 3. Heat warnings are back. High temperatures nearing 100. Heat index values likely to top 110.
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1035 WRBO, some Stokely for you. It needs love. Monique Jordan hanging out with you right now. I am looking for caller 10. You want to go see D.L. Hughley at the Cannon Center? Caller 10, I got your tickets right now.

WRBO. That is Century with Don't Mind. I'm Monique Jordan, Nika, and Mojo. Gotta say congratulations to Dana Williams. She picked up tickets to go check out D.L. Hughley. Congratulations to her. More winning is happening real soon. In the meantime, here's your request, Rod.

James, permission. I'm Monique Jordan, aka Mojo. So I got a pair of tickets to the 37th Annual Southern Heritage Classic. The call at 10, 617-1035.

or something about a conservative regular girl that still can be thorough as don't need you psychic and reach a zodiac sign. It must be a Gemini moon, cause we about to go half. Mistakenly, nobody been in a bag, but how many bodies done been in her?

0: 103.5 WRVO. That is Isaiah Falls with Taboo. I'm Monique Jordan, a.k.a. Mojo, hanging out with you. Got to send a shout out to Sharby Jackson. Sharby Jackson, hit me back. I need your information. Okay, hit me back. All right, of course, Sharby got tickets to go to the 37th annual Southern Classic Heritage Game. All right, keep it locked for more details. And I'm going to be honest with you, I haven't been keeping up with the trial with Keefe D that's going on in Las Vegas, the Tupac trial. I haven't been keeping up with it because it's a lot of stuff. A lot of stuff. A lot of people, they're calling up that don't want to testify. They're like, I ain't got nothing for you. And it's a lot of that going on. But what I was really surprised to see was something that, what is his name? Okay, I'm gonna get it in a second. What's his name? The guy that's in jail right now, he said something about Tupac's murder. Why can't I remember his name? I remember what he said, but I can't remember his name right now. Anyway, he was talking about when Tupac first died. Of course, Suge Knight. There we go. He was in the car with him. He talked about when Tupac first died, how his mom wanted to get him cremated. They got him cremated. But the crazy part of this is he's saying that they smoked some of Tupac's ashes before they buried him in his mother's front yard. Man, this whole story is crazy. Everything about it is crazy. I ain't lying. Yeah, so as I hear more about that one, I'll let you know what I get out of it anyway. Keep it when you got it. Coming up, Money Long is coming your way, as well as Snoop Dogg before I get out of here. Stick around.
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4: 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Heat warnings are back. High temperatures nearing 100. Heat index values likely to top 110.
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This beats wrapping up my time. Had a good time, but baby, I got to go. Monique Jordan, DL Hughley is up next. Y'all be easy. We'll do it again tomorrow, 9 o'clock sharp, for another edition of the Midday Vibe right here on 103.5 WRBO.

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0: Ama and Brent Faiyaz need it bad. 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Of course, it is the Bluff City's best mix of R&B and home of Harvey Hughley. And the Blue Hope Walk Saturday, September 26th is going down, baby. 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I'm challenging all of you. If I can do it, you can do it. Do this walk together. It's for a great cause. All right, before the hour's done, we've got another national keyword. Yeah, the Chris Brown Usher Flyaway. We've got that coming up, plus so much more. It's the best mix of R&B.
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2: Traffic flow looking good across Memphis right now. We do have railroad work going on in the Bartlett area. Old Brownsville Road at North Germantown Road, a crash.
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6: 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LJ Echo. It's Arthur Young. It's Isaac Lindsay.
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3: We could start to see some showers and scattered thunderstorms north of I-40 closer to about 9 p.m. tonight, with gusty winds being the main threat for any type of severe weather. Temperatures will start to drop as we head into the weekend. I'm WREG's meteorologist Lindsay Gaffney.
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0: Fast is the title. That's Lucky Day. Yeah, Lucky Day doing the thing, man. It sounded great, too. Lou Bennett here on the case, doing what we do for you, baby. And it's about that time. See, let's get you in here. As you know, we got that national keyword for the Chris Brown and Usher flyaway. Yeah, someone's going to win the trip to Las Vegas to check out Usher and Chris Brown. Yeah, them and their guest. We're flying them both, yeah, to Las Vegas. Check them out in September. Yeah, the flight, the hotel, the premium seats to see them. Yeah, we got all of that. Text the national keyword, classic, C-L-A-S-S-I-C. C-L-A-S-S-I-C. 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Do that now for your chance to enter, chance to win, and good luck to you, baby, because it's going down. You're on this Wednesday. It is the 19th day of August, 16 days until Labor Day weekend, 22 days until the NFL season kicks off officially. But today, Wednesday, August 19th, 2026, and those celebs celebrating on today, we're saying happy birthday going out to Little Romeo, or it's just Romeo Miller now. Master P is his dad. Happy birthday to Veronica Roth. Happy birthday to Manny Jacinto. Happy birthday to Melissa Fumero. Happy birthday to Tracy Toms, the actress. Happy birthday to Fat Joe, rapper. Lean back. Yeah, he's celebrating today. Happy birthday to Paula J. Parker, the actress. Happy birthday to Kyra Cedric. Happy birthday to Peter Gallagher. Happy birthday to Jonathan Frakes. Happy birthday to Gerald McRaney. And happy birthday to Billy Clinton. Bill Clinton, president. Yes, indeed. He's celebrating today. And happy birthday to Diana Mulder. Yeah, the Dr. Pulaski on Star Trek, The New Generation. All right, and if you're celebrating a birthday or an anniversary today, we say happy, happy birthday or happy, happy anniversary to you and many, many more from your friends, your family for real. 103.5 WRBO.
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3: We could start to see some showers and scattered thunderstorms north of I-40 closer to about 9 p.m. tonight, with gusty winds being the main threat for any type of severe.
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6: It's Sybil Wilkes with what we need to know. African-American Republican Byron Donalds won his party's nomination for Florida governor Tuesday night, defeating several prominent rivals with the backing of President Trump and positioning himself as the expected favorite in November. If elected, Donalds would make history as the first black governor of any southern U.S. state. And this while Democratic nominee David Jolly, a former Republican, faces a difficult path in a state where Republicans have dominated statewide elections for decades. Law enforcement in Nevada and local community members are searching for a 63-year-old black woman, Elisa Goods, a New York grandmother who vanished while visiting a friend in Las Vegas. As reported by CBS News, her family began receiving unsettling text messages from her phone demanding Bitcoin, cash, and gas money, despite Goods not owning nor driving a vehicle. The Las Vegas Metropolitan Police Department urges anyone with information to contact investigators immediately. I'm Sybil Wilkes. 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